quite certain whose play it is. 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

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In the Santa Cruz Mountains, I took my stand.

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I'll sit your ass right down, east side, west side, going uptown, taking the A train.

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Just because it's here today, it can be gone tomorrow. And that's one thing that you'll never in your life ever have to worry about me. If I'll ever change towards you, because baby, I love you. Girl, I love you just the way you are.

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You can hear happiness staggering on down the street.